0: asking much of you. 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I ain't asking much of you. Well, it's a big, big, big hunk of love. Will do, will do. Don't be a stingy little mama. About to starve me half to death. You can spare a kiss or two and still a bit of love, baby. I ain't asking much of you. Well, just a big, big, big hunk of love. Will do,
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0: Will do.